0: My life a movie. My life a movie. But will I make it to the big screen or to me? My life's a movie. My life's a movie. Will I make it to the big screen or to me? My life's a movie. My life's a movie. I'll make it to the big screen or to me? My life's a movie. My life's a movie. Will I make it to the big screen or to me? All I needed was a chance, some grams, work on consignment, and a van. Got the package and cut the portions up. But when you're making bands this big, it's an orchestra. Government assistance, resisting arrests, convictions, giving no bail because I'm a threat. Decisions I regret. These diamonds, they reflect the rock in a hard place. I was Pacino and Brad Jordan, you know Scarface. Court dates before play. Two stallions at home, they want a horseplay. Mix the coca till it tastes like Colgate. Depending on what they say, you gotta pay the DA to make it a cold case. But if you owe niggas, you better pay the cheddar. Or death gonna be calling like a debt collector. It's all perspective. When people say they got you, it's all deception. Ask direct question, they start deflecting. But I peeked though, and struck my shoulders like Durant. On his free throws, they confront and act like they don't, but we know. Foreign cars, doors ajar, Rollies and Audemars. Not that far away, cause I mastered the art of war. That's gonna be a night to remember, Charlemagne. You trying to eat right? My heart is cold as a salad bar. Where I come from, it's dilemmas and conundrums. Lambos with color of frozen tundras. Niggas equipped with military shit. These ain't no stunt guns. Hush up and keep everything on the humbug. One love. My life a movie. My life a movie. But will I make it to the big screen or to me? My life's a movie. My life's a movie. Will I make it to the big screen or to me? My life's a movie. My life's a movie. I'll make it to the big screen or to me. My life's a movie. My life's a movie. Will I make it to the big screen or to me?
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fifth. Sable coils of celestial bodies revolving about the ghetto sun. Our hearts release into its sphere, freedom from a very narrow restriction. Expressing a breed of stars without resistance to sound. Her point is to connect

Down, down, down, down, down, down, down, down, down, down, down, down, down, down, down, down, down, down, down, down, down, down, down, down, down, down, down, down, down, down, down, down, down, down, down, down, down, down, down, down, down, down, down, down, down, down, down, down, down, down, down, down, down, down, down, down, down, down, down, down, down, down, down, down, down, down, down, down, down, down, down, down, down, down, down, down, down, down, down, down, down, down, down, down, down, down, down, down, down, down, down, down, down, down, down, down, down, down, down, down, down, down, down, down, down, down, down, down, down, down, down, down, down, down, down, down, down, down, down, down, down, down, down, down, down, down, down, down, down, down, down, down, down, down, down, down, down, down, down, down, down, down, down, down, down, down, down, down, down, down, down, down, down, down, down, down, down, down, down, down, down, down, down, down, down, down, down, down, down, down, down, down, down, down, down, down, down, down, down, down, down, down, down, down, down, down, down, down, down

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You know what I'm saying? 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Y'all barely eat, my bally's cleaner than Barry B's. Pulling toys up, we all look like Toys R Us. Rolls Royce is enough, your voice ain't choice enough. 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Why else would I have on Fendi with my feet all pretty? Blowing sticky in the GLE 450, blue 450s. The force with me, it's a chrome 450. Might spot me in the Bentley all crispy. 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Fast life, fast cars, 24 hours feeling like a minute. 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
1: I don't think painters have particularly bright ideas. 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
2: Hey yo, hey yo. 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

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Y'all listen to the sounds of the ones about it. 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